need your love. Cause I already cried enough. I've been done. I've been moving on since we said goodbye. I cut you off. I don't need your love. So you can try all you want. Your time is up. I'll tell you why.

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1: Радио нашего города.

0: Новосибирске 6 утра.
1: FM 107. 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